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2: 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Bob of the

I just took a flight to Utah, and that's the first time walking off the plains, deep breathing snow, darkened by the shades. I'm just staying warm, sipping on my third wine, face is getting red now. I don't need a suntan, press weak, get you used to hearing certain questions.

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